0: 10, girl, you a 10. Girl, you a 10, girl, you a 10, girl, you a 10. Girl, you a 10, girl, you a 10, girl, you a 10. Girl, you a 10, girl, you a 10, girl, you a 10.
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1: Dougie, you told me he been on some positive. 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
4: 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The phenomenally unapologetically big station, the phenomenally unapologetically big station, the phenomenally unapologetically big station, the phenomenally unapologetically big station, the phenomenally unapologetically big station with all of your magnificent personalities. 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
17: Cheese. 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

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He thought he wasn't gonna have to stand on me like he was handicapped. 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
0: 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Hey! 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Hey, thanks for tuning in to the Phenomenally Unapologetically Big Station. 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Man, we gonna have us a time. Woo! 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
1: What?
0: Posting in New York at Bottega like I'm doing. 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
6: 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And it don't matter day or night, we going to get you right. We've got all your favorites playing right here. Thanks for listening. 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

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See you at the bar, you was hardly talking. That's when I knew that your heart was scarring. Friends to lovers need a part to star in. 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
9: 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Why? 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Thanks. It's 997 KMJJ. 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
1: Yeah. 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
0: 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Hey, thanks for tuning in to the Phenomenally Unapologetically Big Station. 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Man, we gonna have us a time. Woo! 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We gonna get you right. We've got all your favorites playing right here. 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
1: Yeah.

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0: Big Boys Big Neighborhood. Boy. Beautiful day in the neighborhood. Once again, thank you for being in the neighborhood. We got a whole lot more show coming up for you. Yeah. So do continue to hang out with us in the neighborhood. All righty now, man. We celebrated my birthday.
1: Yeah, we
0: and,
1: sure.
0: And everybody brought in certain things like for a potluck, right? Mm-hmm. And Mariana made some delicious, like these little barbecue chicken sliders.
1: Right.
2: Yeah.
0: And now she's saying that there's a confession session when it comes to the sliders that she got to tell us something about the sliders.
3: Funny how she's in the restroom right now.
0: Huh? Right, yeah, right, right.
4: Is she in the restroom?
0: Yeah. Oh, okay, I thought she was down in her car on the patio or whatever.
3: It took a minute.
0: Yeah. So, Mariana, we're going to start some confession sessions. Yeah. And we want to hear from you as well for confession sessions. And also, Yeet disses Travis Scott and others, Luigi.
3: Yeah, wow. Dog. He put out a diss song and it says, you know, cutting out the flame or something like that.
0: Yeah, and it sounds like this. Bars. Yeah, man.
3: Oh, my God. Yeah, Doug. So apparently it is a diss song towards Travis Scott. There's so much beef behind this. There's just like a we gotta map this out, guys.
0: Okay.
3: All right. So Young Thug had a song. Uh-oh. Yeet was on a verse.
0: Okay.
3: Then when the song dropped, Yeet was no longer on the verse.
0: Right, I know the story.
3: Travis Scott stayed on the verse.
0: I know
3: on the song. And then allegedly somebody told him to take him off the verse or else they won't be on the verse.
0: Wow. Right. So it's a big thing, man.
5: And
0: Jesus can only say wow so many times. So yeah. Let's just leave it there. And also, man, there is a collector's item that's coming from Beyonce.
1: You know what I'm saying?
0: From brown like Beyonce. Mm-hmm. Yeah, that Louis, you got a problem with the price?
3: Yeah, it's a box, guys. It's a wooden box that she's selling for over $900.
0: Yeah, empty box.
3: Are you kidding me?
0: Yeah.
3: What is she doing?
0: She's selling an empty box. You just
3: said it. But all you got to do is put something out that's whatever. And then make it limited.
0: Right. And you know what didn't go well for Beyonce, though?
3: What?
0: Remember she had that House of Darion jeans? Cool. The House of Darion? You never seen females that was wearing House of Darion. That was the one thing she couldn't sell to people.
3: Wow.
0: Yeah, my wife said she tried it, but it wasn't like good for like her butt. You know what I'm saying?
3: Gotcha.
0: But yeah, man. But Beyonce is now selling a $950 empty box.
1: Yep.
0: And also, man, Jesus. He ran into a trauma dumper.
5: Trauma dumpers, dude.
0: Yeah, man.
5: Just unloaded on me, and I just
0: whoa, man.
5: What?
0: Hold on, man.
1: What did you say?
0: Trauma dumper unloaded on you?
5: Oh, and where did you find him at? With me all day.
0: Yeah, man. Where you at? Where you at? Bathhouse again?
5: Get your head out of the gutter, guys. Come on, grow up. No, he unloaded trauma. The trauma he unloaded. Come on,
0: yeah, that would be traumatic.
1: Come on, Luke.
0: Man.
1: Unloaded the trauma on you?
5: Jesus Christ. Anyway.
0: You need to quit while you're behind.
5: I guess.
0: Him. You know what I'm saying?
5: Oh, come on.
0: All right. Y'all continue to hang out with us in the neighborhood. All that and more Big Boys Neighborhood.

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1: Okay.
0: Slamming, jamming, and rocking you well. What we're going to do right now, we're going to play a round of 777 this morning. And what that is, I'm going to give you 7 seconds to name 7 things. Are you ready?
1: I'm ready.
0: In 7 seconds, I want you to name 7 of your favorite sexual positions. CJ, your time begins now.
1: Doggy style. Flat. Sideways.
0: What about missionary?
1: Missionary.
0: Pancake and syrup.
1: Pancake and syrup.
0: In the armpit.
1: In the armpit.
0: Eyeball.
1: Eyeball.
0: Turkey sandwich.
1: Turkey sandwich.
0: Whoa, ladies and gentlemen. We're going to go ahead and take the votes right now. Loose Luther in the morning, and it is WLOL. All righty, in 7 seconds, I want you to make 7 different animal noises. You ready?
1: Yes.
0: Your time begins now. What is that?
1: Gorilla.
0: Huh?
1: Lion.
0: All right.
2: Meow.
0: What
1: cat.
0: Is that? A cat.
1: A dog.
0: A dog.
1: Yeah.
0: Whoa, what is that?
1: A bear.
0: A bear. All right, give me one more.
1: Meow. Lion.
0: Give a round of applause, ladies and gentlemen. We got a winner. Not a sinner. And when I go to KFC, I get the chicken dinner. Slamming, jamming, rocking you well. Loose Luther in the morning from WLOL. We like to laugh a lot, so give me a crock pot.
1: Proud.
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1: Big Boy's Neighborhood.
2: 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Hood.
3: My baby just texted, she don't let me no more. She let me, now you know how I go.

0: and do continue to hang with us in the neighborhood. Luigi, what you got?
1: South Park is entering its 29th season on September 16th, bro. And they just announced that they're going to change their name. Ooh. South Park is no longer going to be South Park.
2: No.
1: And it's going to be inspired by none other than Donald Trump.
0: Oh, my Lord. What? Oh, I know. They playing him. Yeah. I know what they doing.
1: Wait till you hear the new
0: All right, y'all continue to hang with us in the neighborhood. Big Boys Big Neighborhood. Boy.
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0: rates up, jigs up, put your dicks up, get your dicks up, put your sticks up, they suck, that's tough, tough, pay up, get your rates up for the princess.
1: Big boy, neighborhood Luigi is up in here. What up, Lou Doggy?
2: Let's talk about South Park,
1: bro. Let's do so, brother.
2: They're about to begin their 29th season on September 16th.
1: That's crazy.
2: 29th season, bro. I remember watching South Park as a kid. I wasn't supposed to. Yeah. I remember I used to print out all the characters when I first got like an ink printer, and we were like, oh, my mom's like, what are you doing? I was like, I love the characters. So whatever it was.
1: But 29 years. Yeah, you was like, dog, just born.
2: Yeah. That's crazy.
1: Mariano just born.
2: That yeah, dog.
1: Crazy.
2: And for those who don't know, if you haven't seen South Park lately, they really go in on Trump and the whole administration. Mm-hmm. Like, Trump is in love with the devil and sleeps with the devil, and they have a situation. And then they
1: are they wrong?
2: Christy Nome, they put her like, are they wrong? No. Are they wrong? They talk about the tariffs in one of their episodes. Oh. Okay.
3: Mr. President, sir, the Prime Minister of Canada is here to see you.
4: Mr. President, why are you placing these new tariffs on Canada? What are you, some kind of dictator from the Middle East?
5: Dictator from the Middle East? Relax, guys. Like I'm just your average Joe. Take a rest.
4: The people of Canada will not be devalued like this.
5: Come on. You don't want me to bomb you like I did Iraq.
4: I thought you just bombed Iran.
5: Iran. What the hell's the difference? Relax, guy.
1: Is that their Trump?
2: That's their Trump. He has the same voice on every South Park character, bro. Yeah, right. The creators, Trey Parker and Matt Stone, said, inspired by the bravery and patriotism of Apple and Google, we are changing the name of South Park to South America.
1: Oh, Lord.
2: We especially want to thank our parent company, Paramount, and Skydance Capitulation.
6: Oh, wow.
2: Yep. So since, obviously, if you guys don't know, President Trump has been changing Lake America.
1: Oh, my God, man.
2: Lake Ontario. He wants to change New Mexico to New America.
1: New America.
2: Yeah. Crazy. What's going on, bro? So
1: Dog,
2: when he finds out if they actually do
1: the
2: change
1: Gulf
2: it,
1: of America, remember that?
2: Yeah,
1: dog. Oh, my gosh,
7: I'm
1: man.
7: I'm convinced somebody hurt that man. Like, man, a Latina baddie or something, because he really hates or, like,
1: he
7: I
1: hurting
7: don't know.
1: A lot of people.
7: Yeah, man. Like, who hurt this man that much?
1: Hey, man, you see now he put himself at 9/11?
6: Yeah.
1: He was at ground zero. You know, two firefighters had to pull him away. Two big men. Big men. Yeah. Big guy.
6: Yeah. Man, huge arms.
1: Yeah, man. They had to pull him away.
2: I could have ran myself, but I told him I could have ran myself.
1: Yeah, man. Oh, my God, dude. And they just start pulling the receipts. Like, I'm just wondering, man, what's the ceiling? For like Trumpers, like what's the like, and that's what I was telling Jesus this morning. I said, man, the sky's the limit.
7: Yeah,
1: because what's the one thing when you say like, come on, this is too much.
2: Yeah, this is ridiculous.
7: Oh my God, I had a cousin who actually voted for him. Yes, mind you, I was so mad. I would like didn't even want to talk to him. And I love this cousin. And the last party that we went to, I saw him, and I'm always like, oh, stay away from me because you know, like you're a Trumpy or whatever. And he's like, no, I regret it now.
1: Oh,
7: like,
1: yeah.
7: He like actually came out saying that like he was wrong.
1: The ones that say they regret it too, Mariana. Yeah. I'm like, what did you not see? That's not a play on Nazi.
7: Exactly.
1: You know what I'm saying? What did you not see?
7: Why?
1: Like, you know what I'm saying? Like, that's crazy, man. But anyway. Oh, man.
2: Yeah, South Park is going to kill Trump and the administration with everything that they've had so far since last season.
1: It's going to turning these South Parks over faster now, too. Yeah, they're using AI or something over there. Believe that. Y'all continue to hang with us in the neighborhood. Big boy neighborhood.
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13: 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Oh! 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

0: Council. You never know who's going to show up to Big Boy's neighborhood.
1: It's Drezzy Drake. I'm still up here.
2: This is Ariana Grande.
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0: Big Boy's Neighborhood. Jesus Sepulveda's up in here. Jesus Sepulveda, survey says.
1: Survey says.
0: Survey says what, Jesus?
2: Say, you should take more than 5 minutes to take a shower.
0: You shouldn't.
2: You shouldn't.
3: Oh, my God.
4: According to a new study, Americans spend about 16 minutes showering, often using the hot water for relaxation or warming up. But experts say extended soaking is just a habit, not hygiene. New research from the University of Surrey claims 3 minutes is usually all you need to get clean, with an extra 2 for shampooing.
5: Who has 16 minutes in the morning?
2: Exactly. You see, I am a 7 minute, 8 minute guy.
0: Okay, that's good too.
2: Seven, 8 minutes. That's all you need. We know lo que venimos, what I came for. Spell check. Let's get out of there. Right. But my girl, she is like a half an hour. Yeah. Sometimes, you know, 25 minutes, half an hour. It's like, what are you doing in there? She takes all the hot water.
0: You know what she's doing in there.
2: Yeah.
0: What you didn't do the night before.
2: Yes, sir.
0: You know what I'm saying? She's doing in there what you didn't do the night before, man.
2: No,
0: same with my wife. My wife, sometimes she'll be in the shower, and I'm just like, and then if she's washing her hair, it's like even longer.
6: Yeah, I take long showers. Yeah. I take like,
2: what's
6: yeah, like 30,
2: that?
6: 40 minute showers.
2: Right. What's
6: going on because,
2: in there?
6: I mean, I don't know. I get into crevices. I also like make sure that my scalp is like, the back of my ears. I need to make sure, you know? I'd be like going over and over. And then also my hair. Like, my hair is long, and I have a lot of hair.
0: Literally last night, I took a shower. Probably about 11:45, right?
2: Uh-huh.
0: And then when I got up this morning, I took a shower like around 4:15.
2: Wow. Yeah,
0: you know, like I got to take a shower.
3: I got a question for you guys. When you guys shower and use body soap or shampoo, when you do it, do you guys leave it on for a second, or do you wash, rinse it off right away?
2: I think I do right away. And I'm gonna be honest.
3: The
2: with
3: shampoo.
2: You guys. Yeah,
3: I have to leave it on for a little bit.
0: Like in your hair?
3: Yeah.
0: Right. I don't have any hair.
3: You're supposed to, right?
6: I don't know, but I leave it a little bit.
3: Right. You put it on, then you just rinse it off.
0: Hey, that's your hair and your shampoo.
2: Okay, I'm going to sound crazy right now, but I only use one soap. Like, whatever the shampoo is, that's it for everything.
3: What? Yeah, it's like a 3-in-1 or something. Yeah, there's a lot of
0: If you use a shampoo, you use that to wash your body with too?
2: Uh-huh.
0: Okay, well, hey, that's your shower.
2: Yeah. Thank you.
3: Yeah.
2: Am I wrong?
3: Do you leave it on for a little bit?
6: Hey, man.
3: Just as soon as you...
6: You sound wrong to me.
2: I leave it on for at least a minute.
3: Yeah.
0: Do I use shampoo? Not all the time. I do shampoo, but no. I usually just take like a rag and I wash my head. I soap it up and everything.
2: Gotcha.
0: I don't use shampoo.
6: Yeah. Do you guys use loofahs?
0: Yeah.
6: Another question.
0: I got this other thing that I use. It's not like a bally loofah.
6: Uh-huh.
0: It's almost like a towel.
6: Okay.
0: And I have a longer one so I can soap that up and do my back.
6: Right. Okay.
0: Yeah, you know.
2: Really?
0: I'm gonna put on an instructional video.
3: Okay.
0: Yeah, man.
3: You scrub your back, huh? Okay.
6: You don't.
2: I do. Yeah.
3: Of course I do.
0: It's hard too.
3: Yeah, I do.
0: Yeah.
2: I don't think I've ever scrubbed my back.
3: Square.
2: That's crazy.
0: You never think like you wash everything but your back.
3: Yeah, I got
0: like, and I'm talking about, man, I'd be back there, dude. Almost like one time I felt like I threw my shoulder off trying to get back there. And I know I got one little line that I can't hit that's probably like, man.
2: Get that little spot.
0: Jesus Christ.
2: That's hilarious.
0: All righty now, man. We're going to get into some confession session coming up, right?
6: Boy.
0: My birthday was yesterday.
2: Mm-hmm. Yes.
0: And everybody, it was like a potluck. So everyone beautiful. And I thank you guys for that. Everybody came in and they had their own like dish that they prepared.
6: Yep.
0: Right.
6: Mm-hmm.
0: So now I'm hearing that there is from Marty a barbecue chicken slider confession.
6: Yeah.
0: I don't want to know nothing until we come back live.
6: Yeah.
0: My mind has
3: Should we all be worried that we ate it?
0: No. Don't ask nothing. Don't ask nothing, man. Because he's saying, should we be worried that we ate it? I'm wondering, did I throw compliments to somebody that don't deserve it? Like, so don't say nothing, man. But we're going to come back with something. I'm not answering anything else. We're coming back with confession session because Marty brought in some barbecue chicken sliders and she said she has a confession that she wants to say on the air. All righty. Y'all continue to hang out with us in the neighborhood. Big Boy's Neighborhood. What could it be?

0: to attach, but I feel like I already am. My mind's telling me one thing, but I guess I should listen to my heart. Right?
1: Big boy neighborhood Luigi is up in here. What up, Lou Doggy?
2: All right, there's some beef that I didn't know about.
1: Oh, bro. But I know about this.
2: It is
1: this.
2: Here, yeah. So, okay, there's apparently
1: should
2: some
1: I call
2: beef.
1: My daughter? Because yeah, she's bringing please. Me up to speed on this.
2: So there's a bunch of beef between Yee and Travis Scott.
1: Oh, yeah.
2: And just to summarize it, what's happening is, you know, Yee, Young Thug, Travis Scott, they've been friends for a long time. They were friends in the beginning. Young
1: you
2: got to
1: throw
2: a song
1: Don Toliver in here, too.
2: Oh, yeah, Don Toliver, yeah. So Young Thug had a song called Eaters. It was on a Young Thug Slime.

0: nothing, but he does say something about putting the flame out, a.k.a. La Flame, Travis Scott.
1: Oh. Oh.
0: In the beginning.
1: Right.
0: Maybe if you can catch it again. In the beginning.
1: There it is.
0: I don't

0: You don't want to say what you say, you fucking puppet.
1: Yeah.
2: Right.
3: That's what he's saying.
2: Gives a whole lot of nothing.
0: Yeah.
2: First of all, so, like, yeah. I feel like the humming is low-key giving very Travis Scott, very Kid Cudi. So, like, ooh. if Ye is calling Travis Scott a puppet, it kind of sounds wild because really? He's got, like, the humming in the background. Mm. And that is, like, such a, like, Travis Scott, Kid Cudi type of thing.
0: Okay.
2: That I'm like, hmm.
1: E-girl.
2: Like,
1: I don't know, man, because, like, of course, there's a Travis Scott army.
3: Yeah.
1: And then there's a Yeet army. And yeah. It's crazy because, I'm good with Yeet and Travis and I go to the shows and everything, but I didn't know this was coming. Like, I'm not that deep
2: to know that this is coming. Either.
1: Until my daughter's like, oh, yeah, this is going on. And Don Toliver had to choose and Don Toliver can't come out here.
2: Wow.
1: And
2: they Don pulled Toliver the song.
1: Oh, yeah. And Yeet versus pulled. And I'm like, damn.
2: And I like both of them too.
1: Yeah,
2: like,
1: man.
2: I like Yeet and Travis Scott.
1: I gotta start going to these concerts with a mask on. You know, like, Jesus Christ. Hey, dude, like, literally, I've been putting these shows together, right?
3: Yeah.
1: And there's times when I'm like, oh, no, we can't do that artist because they don't get along here. We can't do this because they don't get along here. And it's like, man.
3: Yeah, to have not enemies, but not be friends with Don Toliver and Travis Scott because of Young Thug. And I'm pretty sure he and Young Thug are cool.
1: Yeah.
3: I don't think he had anything to do. But yeah, if Young Thug was the one who decided, well, okay, why couldn't Young Thug just be like, well, then we both of you guys can't be on the track.
1: Right.
3: Yeah, or let me put you on
1: the track. So what do you think Thug did?
3: I think Thug being influenced by somebody telling him to take it off, I think that's bad.
1: Right.
3: Yeah, I think he's at fault, to be honest with you.
1: Okay. Yeah, damn. All right, we got to throw Thug all in.
3: Yeah.
2: All in the mix.
1: Yeah, man.
3: I'd be like, bro, you took his over mine? Like, what are you talking about?
1: Yeah, who verse did he take?
3: Huh? Well, he didn't take a verse. They just took his verse out.
1: Man,
3: Travis
1: that's
3: Scott
1: cold,
3: was the one
1: man.
3: Who said, hey, man.
1: Yeah.
3: Let me get that verse out.
1: All righty, man.
3: Ouch.
1: It's ridiculous, man. Hard to follow,
3: there's
1: man.
3: There's violence out here, man.
2: There's real beef.
1: Yeah.
3: That ruined my day.
1: Yeah. Man. How do we recover?
2: No, I really did not know that, though.
1: Man. Like, oh, my God, dude. And then when the Kylie thing came up, I was like, Jesus Christ.
2: Like, it's deeper than that.
1: Like, yeah, it's like I'm in an escape room.
2: Yeah,
1: and I got to get all these clues. Like, okay, wait, Travis Scott? Oh, okay, then Yeet. Wait, what does Don Toliver got to do with it?
2: Right.
1: And then Thugger?
3: Yeah.
1: Kylie? Like, Jesus Christ, man.
3: Young Doug.
1: Yeah, man. Yo quiero Taco Bell, dog. isn't he deceased? Right. Y'all continue to hang with us in the neighborhood, big boy
2: big
1: neighborhood.
2: Boy.
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0: Big Boys Neighborhood. Jesus Sepulveda's up in here. Jesus Sepulveda, survey says.
1: Survey says.
0: Survey says what, Jesus?
2: So you should take more than 5 minutes to take a shower.
0: You shouldn't.
2: You shouldn't.
3: Oh, my God.
4: According to a new study, Americans spend about 16 minutes showering, often using the hot water for relaxation or warming up. But experts say extended soaking is just a habit, not hygiene. New research from the University of Surrey claims 3 minutes is usually all you need to get clean, with an extra 2 for shampooing.
5: Who has 16 minutes in the morning?
2: Exactly. You see, I am a 7 minute, 8 minute guy.
0: Okay, that's good too.
2: Yeah. 7-8 minutes. That's all you need. Lo que venimos, what I came for. Spell check. Let's get out of there. Right. But my girl, she is like a half an hour. Yeah. Sometimes, you know, 25 minutes, half an hour. It's like, what are you doing in there? She takes all the hot water.
0: You know what she's doing in there.
2: Yeah.
0: What you didn't do the night before.
2: Yes, sir.
0: You know what I'm saying? She doing in there what you didn't do the night before, man.
2: No,
0: same with my wife. My wife, sometimes she'll be in the shower and I'm just like, and then if she's washing her hair, it's like even longer.
6: Yeah, I take long showers. Yeah. I take like,
2: What's
6: yeah, like 30,
2: that?
6: 40 minute showers.
2: Right.
6: Yeah, because I mean, I don't know. I get into crevices. I also like make sure that my scalp is like, the back of my ears. I need to make sure, you know.
2: Gotcha. Yeah,
6: I'd be like going over and over. And then also my hair. Like, my hair is long and I have a lot of hair.
0: Literally last night, I took a shower probably about 11:45, right?
2: Uh-huh.
0: And then when I got up this morning, I took a shower like around 4:15.
2: Wow. Yeah.
0: You know, like I gotta take a shower.
3: I got a question for you guys. When you guys shower and use body soap or shampoo, when you do it, do you guys leave it on for a second? Or do you wash it, rinse it off right away?
2: I think I do right away. And I'm gonna be honest.
3: The shampoo?
2: Yeah.
3: I have to leave it on for a little bit.
0: Like in your hair?
3: Yeah.
0: Right. I don't have any hair.
3: You're supposed to, right?
6: I don't know, but I leave it a little bit.
3: Right. You put it on and then you just rinse it off.
0: Hey, that's your hair and your shampoo.
2: Okay, I'm gonna sound crazy right now, but I only use one soap. Like whatever the shampoo is, that's it for everything.
3: What? Yeah, it's like a 3-in-1 or something. Yeah. There's a lot of
0: So if you use a shampoo, you use that to wash your body with too?
2: Uh-huh.
0: Okay, well, hey, that's your shower.
2: Yeah. Thank you.
3: Yeah.
2: Am I wrong?
3: Do you leave it on for a little bit?
6: Hey, man.
3: Or do you just as soon as you...
6: You sound wrong to me.
2: I leave it on for at least a minute.
3: Do
0: I use shampoo? Not all the time. I do shampoo, but no. I usually just take like a rag and I wash my head or I soap it up and everything.
2: Gotcha.
0: I don't use shampoo.
6: Yeah, do you guys use loofahs?
0: Yeah.
6: Another question.
0: I got this other thing that I use. It's not like a Bali loofah.
6: Uh-huh.
0: It's almost like a towel.
6: Okay.
0: And I have a longer one so I can soap that up and do my back.
6: Right, okay.
0: Yeah, you know.
2: Oh, really?
0: I'm gonna put on an instructional video.
3: Oh, okay.
0: Yeah, man.
3: You scrub your back, huh?
6: Okay. You do?
2: Well,
3: of course I do.
0: It's hard, too.
3: Yeah, I do.
0: Yeah.
2: I don't think I've ever scrubbed my back.
3: Square.
2: That's crazy.
0: You never think like you wash everything but your back?
3: Yeah, I got
0: like,
3: a loofah.
0: And I'm talking about, man, I'd be back there, dude. I almost like one time I felt like I threw my shoulder off trying to get back there. And I know I got one little line that I can't hit that's probably like, man. Jesus Christ. All righty now, man. We're going to get into some confession session coming up, right?
2: Boy.
0: My birthday was yesterday.
2: Mm-hmm. Yes.
0: And everybody, it was like a potluck. So everyone beautiful. And I thank you guys for that. Everybody came in and they had their own like dish that they prepared.
6: Yep.
0: Right.
6: Mm-hmm.
0: So now I'm hearing that there is from Marty a barbecue chicken slider confession.
6: Yeah.
0: I don't want to know nothing until we come back live.
6: Yeah.
0: My mind has been
3: worried that we ate it.
0: No. Don't ask nothing. Don't ask nothing, man. Because he's saying, should we be worried that we ate it? I'm wondering, did I throw compliments to somebody that don't deserve it? Like, so don't say nothing, man. But we're going to come back with something. I'm not answering anything else. We're coming back with confession session because Marty brought in some barbecue chicken sliders and she said she has a confession that she wants to say on the air. Alrighty, y'all continue to hang out with us in the neighborhood. Big Boys Neighborhood. What could it be?

0: Hello?
1: Oh, yeah. Slimming and jamming and rocking your well. It's Loose Luther, WLOL. Ladies and gentlemen, this is the Canadian sensation, Justin Bieber. And we got the grand prize winner on the phone right now for your Bieber Fever breakfast. Hello, who's this?
0: This is...
1: Do you know why we're calling you today?
0: Not really, but that's okay.
1: You are the grand prize winner for Justin Bieber, the Bieber Fever breakfast from WLOL. Congratulations! How do you feel on a scale of 1 to 10? You got Bieber Fever. What's your temperature right now?
0: About a 10.
1: A 10. Bieber fans, we got baby. Oh, and I hear you guys having a good time over there. I want you to tell everybody out there that's listening right now to WLOL, what did WLOL do for you?
0: Make my dreams come true.
1: Making dreams come true. So what you own do? Scoop-boop-be-doo. Slamming, jamming, rocking your well. It's Loose Luther from WLOL.
0: Yepers.
1: And not only do you get your Justin Bieber Fever breakfast, you also get access to the Loose Limo. That's right, Luther Lufay's Loose Limo. We get a chance to go out on the town with you and 10 of your closest friends. So congratulations to you.
0: Thank you.
1: Luther in the morning. Thank you so much. You enjoy that Bieber Fever, all right?
0: Luther in the morning.
1: We got the thermometer right under your tongue. You enjoy yourself, all right?
0: Yepers.
1: Baby.
0: Oh, yepers.
1: Baby.
0: Ooh.
1: Fever, ladies and gentlemen. Slamming and jamming and rocking your well. WLOL, Luther in the morning.
0: Yepers.
2: Beelzebub.
0: Luther in the morning.
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0: know my loon. 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
1: Surprise me. 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Let me FaceTime my op. I'm up the street. 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Yes, AGs. I'm putting something to sleep. 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He on the ground. 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
1: 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Should've prayed before them shooters came and nailed them to the cross. I let your boy get a pass, lucky you saw. For real.
0: What they talking about?
1: They talking about nothing.
0: What they talking about?
1: They talking about nothing.
0: What they talking about?
1: They talking about nothing.
0: What they talking about?
1: They talking about nothing.
0: Huh? They ain't talking about nothing.

0: Pickable.
1: All righty now, man. We're going to get into some confession session coming up, right? My birthday was yesterday.
2: Mm-hmm. Yes.
1: And Virgo, everyone did like Virgo gang. Everybody, it was like a potluck. So everyone beautiful. And I thank you guys for that. Everybody came in and they had their own like dish that they prepared, right? Mm-hmm. So now I'm hearing that there is from Madi a barbecue chicken slider confession.
3: Yeah.
1: I don't want to know nothing until we come back live.
3: Yeah, I have
1: My
3: to.
1: Mind
2: Should
1: has
2: we all
1: been...
2: be worried that we ate it?
1: No. Don't ask nothing. Don't ask nothing, man. Because he's saying, should we be worried that we ate it? I'm wondering, did I throw compliments to somebody that don't deserve it? Like, so don't say nothing, man. But we're going to come back with something. I'm not answering anything else. We're coming back with confession session because Madi brought in some barbecue chicken sliders, and she said she has a confession that she want to say on the air. All righty. Y'all continue to hang out with us in the neighborhood. Big Boys Neighborhood. What could it be?
4: What's that on that beat?

0: Big Boy's Neighborhood, man. I am low key, well, high key, wondering what the hell Mighty got to say.
1: Are you worried?
0: Not worried. I'm just like, man, I'm hoping that this is not like a character flaw or anything like that.
1: Right.
0: But anyway, yesterday was my birthday, right?
1: Yep.
0: And so on the side, everybody surprised me and they came in and they all had like a dish that they prepared from the house.
1: Yes.
0: It was like a potluck.
2: Yeah.
0: It was so beautiful the way that y'all thought and the way that y'all executed everything. And I'm telling you, I was going to hit y'all yesterday, but y'all would have been like, shut up, punk. But no, I really thought that that was very beautiful. Now we fast forward to today, and
1: yes,
0: there is a confession session coming from Mariana about her chicken sliders. So you brought in some barbecue chicken sliders.
1: Which I put a lot of thought into it because I was like, like what?
0: Thought?
1: Yes, a lot of thought. Not the thoughties, but like the
0: thought. But a lot of thought, like not a lot of
1: brain.
0: Effort.
1: Yeah, no.
0: Okay.
1: Well, no, because, you know, I really wanted to make sure that you guys liked it. I kind of like thought about what you guys like and stuff. And first of all, can I ask if you guys like them?
0: I like them.
1: Okay, good, good.
2: Yeah,
1: good.
2: But it wasn't something you just made because you just had the ingredients? Like
1: I went out and I bought everything.
2: Oh, nice.
0: Okay.
1: Yeah.
0: So what's the confession?
1: The confession is that I couldn't stop thinking about this, and that's how I knew that I had to tell you guys. I was so annoyed that they got burnt because somebody put them in the oven without, and I kind of just like let you have it earlier. I was like, I'm just not going to say anything more because they already got burnt. But I was like, I really prepped them the night before and I left them in there knowing that I knew that the oven wasn't on, and Jesus turned the oven on,
0: right,
1: and they got burnt. And after, I couldn't stop thinking, like, they were so burnt, like, I wonder if they were good.
0: Oh, so you did
1: and
0: make
1: so
0: them.
1: So I knew. No, I mean, yeah, I
0: you
1: did
0: made
1: make them.
0: Them.
1: The prepped them the night before.
0: But you made them.
1: But yes.
0: Okay,
1: yeah, I made them. They came out of me.
0: In and say you didn't make them.
1: No,
0: like,
1: oh, no.
0: So what's your confession?
1: That I was mad that Jesus burnt them.
3: Oh, what a confession.
1: Right. That was a confession. What do you mean?
0: Hey, man, did it bother you more than you let on?
1: When I left, yeah, that's how I knew I had to say something. Because
0: right.
1: I was like, yeah, they
0: and
1: probably were nasty.
0: I remember,
1: like,
0: Ani was making a video, and then you were like, are you going to record? Like, should we take the tops off? Yeah, you're like, should we take the tops off?
1: I'm like, I'm giving, I can't cook anymore after all those videos that I've been posting.
3: How is this my fault?
2: If we're going to confess.
0: Hold on. You put them in the oven. That's what she's saying, and you turned them on.
3: She put them in the oven.
0: But
3: I was just like, hey, this is off. You got to turn it on. And I pressed it on. And she's like, oh my God.
1: Just,
3: you know how she does it?
1: No.
3: And then I left it alone. You would think that she would know, like, hey, I am responsible for these sliders.
0: Wow.
1: No,
3: and she
1: you
3: wasn't.
1: You were supposed to be responsible for them because you turned it
3: on. Right. I didn't bring them.
1: Because you were doing
3: them
1: on.
0: Yeah, what did you bring, Jesus?
2: I brought a chicken buffalo dish.
0: And it was delicious.
1: It
0: was prepped right.
3: Thank you.
2: What did it take you to make that?
3: Hello.
0: Now, what were you talking about? Confession says you said you have a confession?
2: Yeah. I did say that when I tasted it, it tasted good, even though it was burnt on top.
1: And then?
2: I lied.
1: You lied?
2: Yeah, I just wanted to be nice.
1: Wait,
3: yes.
1: So they were nasty?
2: It wasn't nasty, but yeah, you still got some...
1: Burnt?
2: Burnt on the top.
1: The burnt killed it?
0: Wait, but what I did was I just took the top bun off.
2: Oh, I didn't. I just ate the whole thing because I didn't want to make money.
0: But,
2: feel bad.
0: But it didn't taste bad. You just talking about the burnt part.
2: Yeah.
0: It's not what she did.
2: No, not what she did. It's just the burnt part.
1: Oh,
2: yeah, so.
1: My God. So.
2: But I did lie. I said they tasted good.
0: Uh-oh, confession session.
3: I removed everything that was inside the slider and I put my chicken buffalo dip and I ate it like that. I'm sorry, buddy. That's
0: you
3: the
0: pulled
3: only
0: what
3: way
0: she made
3: through.
0: And you pulled
3: get
0: it out,
3: thing out of there.
0: And put yours in
3: I
0: there.
3: I put the real food in there. And
0: oh, my God.
3: I said, do you like it? I was like, I love it.
0: Confession
1: no
0: session,
1: I
0: man.
1: I saw you over there.
0: Oh, wow. Alrighty, so anyone
1: that's
0: out there,
1: wild.
0: Let's get into some confession that's session for you.
1: Oh, you burnt
0: anything
1: it.
0: That you want to say, get off your chest, any lie that you want to come through, or you just want to say something, you want to confess something,
2: oh my God.
0: Hit us up. Confession session. Get it off your chest.
1: You ate that
0: we are here for you. Alrighty, yeah, because he put his own chicken in there.
1: No, he mixed it, bitch.
0: That's Big Boy's Neighborhood.
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0: These are my confessions. Big Boy Big Neighborhood Boy. Confession session. It is going down. All right, we're going to bring Lena into the neighborhood to see what's going down with Lena. Get her confession. Lena, hello.
1: Hello.
0: Hello there, Lena. Lena, confession session. What you got?
1: Okay, so a long time ago when I was younger, I have 6 sisters and 1 brother. So my older sister kissed this LL Cool J picture, poster, and it had the lipstick on it. And it was our room, and it didn't look right, so I cleaned it off. And then my sister came in and was like, who wiped the lips off at my LL Cool J poster? And nobody, like, admitted it, but I'm admitting it now. After all the many years, I did it.
0: How many years has it been since you watched the LL Cool J lipstick off?
2: I love this.
1: Well, Big Boy, I would say it was like 94.
0: Oh, my God. Over 30 years later? Jesus Christ. Hey, confession session. I remember one time, man, when I was 4 years of age, I was striking matches in the bathroom under the sink. And the next thing I know, man, I don't know how long, 5, 10, 20 minutes later, the whole bathroom was engulfed in flames.
3: Wait, what?
0: Yeah, man. And I didn't tell my mom that it was me until I was in my 20s.
3: Wow.
0: Yeah, and you know, she was like, babe, I knew it was you. I mean, like, if my bathroom just burnt up when Jaden and Jade were 4,
3: right,
0: I wouldn't like, baby, they were striking match. Yeah. But y'all didn't confess to it today.
3: Oh my God.
0: Yeah, man. All right, let's go to Chris and see what's going down with Chris. Bring Chris into the neighborhood right after I know how to work the bell. Chris, hello.
4: Hello.
0: Hello there, Chris. Chris, confession session. What you got?
4: All right, yeah, so I'm going to say I was young back then, and my uncle used to walk around and be like, you know what, I'll never lose anything. We used to go back and forth. He was like, man, I said, you're going to end up losing something one day. But he went and bought him a cell phone. It's one of those old school brick phones with the antenna.
0: Oh, yeah.
3: Mm-hmm.
4: And he went in and he bought it. And he brought it to the house out there, and I was looking at it. I was going to school, and I was like, you know what? I picked it up, put it in my backpack, and I took it to school. I was showing it off, pulling the antennas, just doing everything. And so one day, I left it out in the bag, and I was just like, oh, shoot. I can't find the phone. Went home, and my uncle was like, I can't find my phone. Where my phone? Oh, my God, where my phone? Where my phone? I'm just looking at it. I'm like, oh, shit. And yeah. I'm going to tell you, Big, today, like, ever since then, he still calls, and he's still, like, trying to figure out, man, I still can't find my phone to this day. And I was like, oh, you know what? Big, I'm 46 years old now. I still ain't told my uncle yet.
0: Damn. How young were you when you lost his phone?
4: No, about 14.
0: Oh, yeah, man. Is your uncle still with us? He's still alive?
4: Yeah, he's still alive. He's still with us.
0: All righty.
4: If he's listening right now, if he find out, he's going to kill me.
0: Yeah, well, I'm going to put you on hold. We're going to get your number. We're going to call your uncle together.
2: Connect the guys. Yeah.
0: And Lou, you say you have one. We're going to come back with it.
2: Okay, perfect.
0: All righty. Is it anything to do with the neighborhood?
2: No.
0: Okay, cool. All righty, we're coming back. Confession session. Hit us up, Big Boys Neighborhood.

0: brought it up at all. But I poured all the pepper in there. I was like, we got this. Come on, Kenny, please. Oh, snap. Dang, I know he's listening. He definitely got
1: Oh, my God.
0: We both listened to Big Boy. I know he's listening right now.
1: Oh, man. The name that we brought you to the neighborhood with, is that your real name or you made up a fake name?
0: Dang, he told you I made up a fake
1: name. No. I'm just asking. Because I just want to make sure. Oh, my God. So let me ask you this. Is your so-called uncle, Ashley, which is now Pepper, is it still in the urn somewhere?
2: No, not Pepper.
0: Nah, it was all over the place. Like, it took us a minute to clean it up. Thank
1: well, is
0: God,
1: the pepper,
0: my parents.
1: Is the pepper still in there?
2: Yeah, is the urn still there somewhere?
0: No, we got the urn. It's at my. It's not at my grandmother's house. She passed away. It's actually at.
1: Oh, no. You didn't do nothing to her, did you?
0: Yeah.
1: You
0: no,
1: didn't.
0: I
1: you
0: did,
1: didn't.
0: No.
1: Oh, okay, you didn't move over to barbecue ashes, like, man. You over at Woody's barbecue grill, like, man, let me get some of them ashes.
2: Yeah.
1: All right.
2: Got a lot of cayenne in here.
1: Hey, man, that's confession sessions, man.
2: Pepper
1: in the urn. Oh, yikes. My gosh, man. All righty, hit us up. Confession sessions, hit us up. Big Boy's
3: Big
1: Neighborhood.
3: Boy.
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10: 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Man, we gonna have us a time. Woo! 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

0: Big Boy's Big Neighborhood. Boy. Louis G is up in here. What up, Lou Doggy? Oh, my bad. Jesus, my bad. Go ahead, Jesus, sir.
1: I'm like, I'm here, too.
2: Yeah.
1: No, so I got to talk about this story about this guy who ordered DoorDash, and his DoorDash driver got into an accident. Oh, and so he still got up and said, you know what? I'm going to go pick up my food. It's just around the corner.
3: I DoorDashed some food, and my DoorDasher told me he got in a car accident. And he was like, I can come meet him and get the food from him. Mm. I didn't know my man got in a real-ass car accident, because that shit up. But I think that's my food right there. Is it for me to walk across and pick it up? I'm about to go get my food.
4: I look so fucked up right now, about to go get this food. Oh, shit. I'm trifling. Yo, what's going on, bro? You the DoorDasher?
5: Yeah, yeah.
4: You all right?
5: Oh, my God.
4: Yeah. Thank you, man. You good? Yeah, man. Damn, I'm so sorry, bro. Got an accident bringing me my food. Damn.
0: Damn.
1: Dude, the guy was sitting down in the corner and everything, getting questioned by the cops and all the ambulance, checking his vitals, and then still giving the food order. Man, I hope he tipped him.
0: Hey, man, I would still be like, damn, I might as well just went and picked it up myself.
1: Right, yes.
0: You know, go ahead. And, do you do a lot of DoorDash or anything like that, Postmates or anything?
1: Now I've been out. I figured it out.
0: I don't do it. I want my kids to do something like that, man. But, yeah, I don't do it.
1: Yeah, sometimes
0: I like to stop and pick it up, or and there's so many fees in there, man.
1: That is crazy.
6: Oh,
0: yeah.
1: Because they're already getting like a bonus and an extra tip, and if you want to be a generous tip, we'll bring it faster. And it's like, oh my God.
0: Hey, man, let me tell you what irks me, man, is I could be driving back with the family. We done passed up everything.
1: Yeah.
0: As soon as they get home, they want to order food. I'm like, dude, we just passed everything.
1: Yes.
0: Yeah. And now we want to go in and get something to eat now? Nah, you crazy.
1: I hate when they like want to order off of when it arrives, like the DoorDash arrives, and they're like, oh, we should have got that. Let's go get that. And I'm like, dude, like, I asked you if you guys wanted something, but when it's here and it's in front of you, now you guys want
0: something. Yeah, there's times when we want to order something when we're sitting in the neighborhood and we look at the fees, and I'd be like, man, I'm just going to go over there. They'd be like, no, B, you got to stay on air. I'm like, oh, yeah. Yeah, the 500-pound me be ready to go, though.
1: Yeah, for sure,
6: doing
1: man.
6: Too much.
1: I bet that DoorDash driver, though, is probably going to be angry. Like, imagine if he didn't make that turn, he would have been fine. If he didn't take that order.
0: Hey, man, early DoorDashing, though, had to be delicious. Because now they staple the bag, they close the bag.
6: Right,
0: they put, you know, they put
1: like
0: sticky strips on the drinks and everything.
1: Yeah.
0: I'm going to tell you, man, if I was a DoorDasher back in the days, I would have been your
6: bag.
0: You know what I'm saying? At some point.
1: Yeah, at least
0: I'm a fry.
6: Yeah, you know, because it's like, it's just
1: you
6: there
1: forget,
6: on the other seat.
1: You forget it's not
6: yours. Yeah, I forget it's not mine.
1: Oh, man. I'm a fry thief, man. But I hate it when somebody else does it. It's like, yo, you know whose fries that is?
0: Hey, man, I love when you find that fry in the bag at the bottom. You thought you ate them all, and you got like two more in there. You're like, oh,
6: God, I love that.
0: Looking God. There's a God. Hey, y'all, continue to hang with us in the neighborhood, Big Boy's Neighborhood.

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1: Okay.
0: Slamming, jamming, and rocking you well. What we're going to do right now, we're going to play a round of 777 this morning. And what that is, I'm going to give you 7 seconds to name 7 things. Are you ready?
1: I'm ready.
0: In 7 seconds, I want you to name 7 of your favorite sexual positions. CJ, your time begins now.
1: Doggy style. Flat. Sideways.
0: What about missionary?
1: Missionary.
0: Pancake and syrup.
1: Pancake and syrup.
0: In the armpit.
1: In the armpit.
0: Eyeball.
1: Eyeball.
0: Turkey sandwich.
1: Turkey sandwich.
0: Whoa, ladies and gentlemen. We're going to go ahead and take the votes right now. Loose Luther in the morning, and it is WLOL. All righty, in 7 seconds, I want you to make 7 different animal noises. You ready?
1: Yes.
0: Your time begins now. What is that?
1: Gorilla.
0: Huh?
1: Lion.
0: All right.
2: Meow.
0: What
1: cat.
0: Is that? A cat.
1: A dog.
0: A dog. Whoa, what is that?
1: A bear.
0: A bear. All right, give me one more.
1: Meow. Lion.
0: Give a round of applause, ladies and gentlemen. We got a winner. Not a sinner. And when I go to KFC, I get the chicken dinner. Slamming, jamming, rocking you well. Loose Luther in the morning from WLOL. We like to laugh a lot, so give me a crock pot.
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0: And do continue to hang with us in the neighborhood. Louis G, what you got?
1: Beyonce is selling a limited edition wooden box for over $900, guys.
0: A limited edition wooden, like a casket?
1: Yeah. It's like a vinyl box.
0: To
1: put her vinyl in it.
0: Oh, okay. So you got to get the box and get the Beyonce
1: vinyl.
0: Yep. Wow. All right, man. It's crazy as how people have an audience for everything.
1: Yeah,
0: for real. You know what I'm saying? Bro. We can't sell nothing. Yo, nope. Y'all continue to hang with us in the neighborhood. Big Boys.

0: Big Boys Neighborhood. All right, now Louis G is up in here. What you got, Lou Dog, about Beyonce?
1: Beyonce has lost her mind.
0: I want to be brown like Beyonce.
2: She has. You ever seen that video of that little girl? It was years ago. It was a little Caucasian girl, too. Like, I want to be brown like Beyonce.
0: Go ahead now, my brother.
1: She has lost her mind. She's selling us a wooden box for $948.01.
0: What? 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
1: Literally, bro.
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3: Wow.
1: For $948.01, it could be yours, guys.
0: Right.
4: It's like a beehive.
0: Alrighty.
1: This is the box right here. If you guys can see it, it's just like
0: Jose can make that box for $30.
4: Yeah.
0: I guarantee you. And that's high end.
1: Hell yeah. I got a cousin who can get you some alligator leather or something like that.
3: So just
1: put that as a strap.
3: Box?
1: You put your own vinyl in there. I don't know. Everyone's into vinyl.
0: Okay,
1: nowadays.
0: So I can put what I want in the box.
1: Well, it's specifically made for Beyonce vinyl.
0: Okay.
3: Yeah.
0: So I got to get the Beyonce vinyl too.
1: Yeah, you do.
3: Whoa,
1: you have to.
0: Hey, man, when do they go on sale?
1: 940.
0: I bet they'll sell out
1: pre-order.
0: Immediately. Pre-orders are better done.
3: No, I'm pretty sure.
1: Yeah, so there's only 500 of those you can pre-order. But for $948, come on, big dog.
4: Yeah, that's
1: what
4: crazy.
1: Are we doing here, Beyonce?
3: I thought it was a record player.
1: What are we doing, Beyonce?
4: No,
3: it would make sense. Yeah,
1: what's
3: it's just a holder.
1: What are we doing here?
0: It's a collector's item.
3: Yeah, also the beehive, like...
0: they're going to get it, bro.
3: Yes.
0: That's
3: like,
0: going to be that's
3: Beyonce
0: gonna be nothing.
3: Fans.
0: $500
3: going to
0: sell
3: out.
0: Immediately.
3: Yes.
1: Gotcha.
3: But
1: for
3: have
1: the
3: no
1: average fan, they can't afford something like
0: it's
1: this.
0: It's not for the average
1: they
0: fan.
1: They can't afford $948.
3: Right.
0: But you know what? Even in like concert tickets sometimes be like $1,200, $2,000
3: right.
0: to go see Beyonce.
3: Yeah.
1: No, I think
0: you know,
1: sure
0: like, you know who I would get that for? I would get it for Ronnie that work here.
4: I was going to say, Ronnie's probably
3: on right now. I love how everyone knows.
0: Dude, I would gift that to him. I wouldn't get it for myself.
1: Yeah.
0: Anybody want to put it in for it with it?
1: No, we're good.
0: No? Okay. Well,
3: no? Okay.
4: He'll be so happy.
0: It's a live video. I shouldn't even said it.
4: He'll do the splits and everything. He'll be like, yes! Bam.
0: I don't play when it comes to my brother Ronnie.
4: No, come on, man.
0: All right.
4: No, we're still beefing
3: Ronnie.
4: Me and him, man.
0: Oh, really, though?
4: Yes. The whole Taylor Swift and the Beyonce
0: when y'all had the Taylor Swift and Beyonce thing.
4: He thinks he won, but he didn't win.
0: Oh, well, you always go for the little Caucasian.
1: She's also selling a Get Me Gatored play suit for $80 if anybody wants to buy it on her Beyonce.com shop.
0: Man, you found all the stuff, huh?
1: Yeah.
0: That's crazy. That's my algorithm.
3: Right.
0: All right, now, B.I. You probably wearing one right now like a little bodysuit.
4: Looking all tight.
0: He wearing a garter right
3: That's
0: now,
3: why
0: man.
3: He's mad, because they're so expensive.
0: Yeah, man.
1: I'm wearing the perfume if you have
0: You're like, man, they knocked it down. I paid $1,300 for mine. All right, now.
4: Big boy.
5: Big boy.
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0: Big boy Big neighborhood, boy. Jesus Sepulveda's up in here. Jesus, hang loose. What you got, my brethren?
1: If you're going through something, man, just keep it to yourself, all right? Don't drama dump on people.
2: All righty.
1: No, there's a difference between, like, talking about it with people, but, like, drama dumping is it's too much. All right, that's when you unload on everybody about your problems. I went to the store, dude. I thought I was going to have a normal conversation with somebody. You know, I was getting a car. So, you want a car? I was like, yeah. And he starts talking to me about it. He's like, yeah. You know, for long, they're going to start charging for these things. And I say, oh, yeah, I know, right?
3: They're charging for everything at first.
1: Right. Yeah. And then he just goes like, yeah, they are, man. Before you know it, man, my rent, they just raised my rent. My rent's raised over here where I'm at, and I had to pay $7,000. And I'm just like, oh, man, that's crazy. He's like, and I lost my mom. And I'm like, oh, okay, that's crazy. And then he just starts talking about, like, yeah. And then my daughter ran away from home. And I'm like, whoa, what is going on here? Why are you telling me all this?
0: Start walking with you.
1: Yeah. I started walking with me, and then he stopped and just talking to me. And I'm just like, dog, I know everything about his life. God, he ran away from, like, Kansas. Now he's over here. Now he's struggling. He tried to be a country singer. He tried to get a record deal. I'm like, oh my God, dude, why are you telling me all this? I'm just like, I just wanted a cart. And now I'm left with all this trauma.
0: Oh my God. And I know exactly. I ran into one in Ralph's supermarket.
4: Yeah.
0: Oh my God, dude. And it was one of them things where I was standing there, and you know how in your head you're like, how long is she going to talk to me?
1: Oh, yes.
0: I'm like, how long is she going to talk to me?
1: And they're so comfortable to just unload on you, and you're a stranger. And
0: I found out that from that one conversation, she said she had met me before, found out how her daughter was in college.
1: There we go.
0: And I don't want to say too much, because if I say something else, it'll pinpoint who I'm speaking to. And she'll know. Y'all won't know. Mm-hmm. But I learned a lot about her right there by the butter.
1: Yeah, exactly.
0: In the back of the store.
1: And here's the thing about these people, that when they tell you all these things, you're left with all that information. I mean, I was thinking about it through the day.
0: Yeah.
1: I was like worried.
0: They disturbed your peace.
1: Yeah, exactly.
0: I wonder if he's all right.
1: I mean, I'm over here like, you know, my blood pressure went up. I'm just like worried about him. I'm like, man, poor guy, dude. I'm over here like thinking about my girl's like, oh, what's wrong? And I'm like, the guy, you know, he lost his rent went up. He lost his daughter's over here. And I'm like, why do I care? Why should I care?
0: I get roped in a lot, too.
1: Yeah, man.
0: I get roped in, man.
3: You have no heart, bro.
1: Yeah. I have no heart. No, honestly, I wish I had the heart to be like, you know what? I don't
3: That's
1: care.
3: That's why you don't have no heart. Right. You wish you had one.
1: But now I'm going to start. I need to start saying, get away
0: faster.
1: Yes. Or right. Like, you know, if they don't care to just tell me everything, I should not care to be like, you know what? Excuse me. I really don't care.
4: Yeah. Oh, my God.
1: I really do not care.
0: Hey, man, but you know what, though, bro? Real talk. That's a gift.
1: Yes.
0: To be able to know how to cut, because I don't know how to cut people off.
4: Yeah. I just be yapping away.
0: Yeah, man.
4: Gap.
1: No.
4: Yeah.
1: No.
4: Dude, that happens to me too. But a pharmacist randomly started opening up to me, and I was like, dude, I'm just here for my medication.
0: Right.
4: And I
0: was like, sorry.
1: Dude, I don't know why people love to.
0: And
1: like,
0: they start off low too, like, oh, see, you got a refill. Yeah, you know my dog died.
4: But then it's
0: the
4: my fault too.
0: The had to play my head and dig it up. Yeah.
4: Like, what happened after that?
1: Yeah. Oh my God! Just keep it to yourself.
0: Hey,
1: stop
0: man,
1: trauma dumping.
0: Oh, man, I don't.
1: Yeah.
0: Know. I saw this dude yesterday, man. He asked me for my number 3 separate times.
1: Oh
0: man! I'm like, man, just go to my IG. Yeah, I'm like, dude, like, why am I gonna stand here and give you my number?
1: It's crazy.
0: Like, I literally just changed my number last year because
1: the same reason.
4: He didn't get the hint.
0: Well, maybe when he walked away after he didn't get the number. But I was like, yeah, just hit me up on such and such. I have somebody get in touch with that kind of thing. And I'm not fronting them off. I just like, man, like my number is right there on my hip.
1: Yeah.
0: And I don't have like fake numbers and all that kind of stuff. And I'm just like, bro, just like, I'm good.
4: Yeah.
0: All righty. Well, there it is, man. Probably lost him now.
1: Right.
0: All righty. Big boy neighborhood.

0: like nine brown eyes.
1: Big boy big neighborhood. Boy. I want to be brown like Beyonce. Now that's in my head now, man.
2: I like tanning so I can get brown like Beyonce.
1: That's a little girl right there.
3: Like all right, that.
1: Anyway, Mighty to the Potty. You were speaking about how you got left out of the friends group pictures.
4: Yeah. Okay. Like low key though, okay? Because, you know, it was the Y2K party that I was talking about. Shout out Mundo and Martha. You know, it was my friend's boyfriend's birthday. So we celebrated, right. You know, everybody dressed up. And I got there a little bit later and they took the group picture and it was posted. And when it was posted, I was like, I wish I would have been there, you know? Like,
1: whose fault is that?
4: That's the thing. I think it's mine, right? Like, because
1: you think it's yours?
4: Yeah. But also, like,
1: they should have waited till you got there?
4: No, I think we should have took another one. But I think when I got there, everybody was already kind of like, you know, a little tipsy. I mean, right. I still got pictures
1: How
4: with
1: late
4: everyone.
1: Did you get there?
4: Not what that time did it start? It started at 5.
1: And what time did you get there? 8?
4: Yeah, how'd you know?
3: No, really? 8?
4: Yeah, but everybody else was getting
1: there. Okay, so there's a pattern here.

0: picture.
1: I'm not in the picture. And I was like,
2: Why were you late?
1: Because I couldn't do the zigzag early 2000s on my hair. Yes, like that was the early 2000s party.
0: Okay.
1: And I wanted to do the zigzag look. And
2: you
1: should have
2: started with that.
1: You know, it wasn't coming out with your hair right. Yeah.
0: Shame on your friend.
2: Shame, man. Oh, my God.
3: Get away, man.
4: I like tuning so I can get brown like Beyonce.
0: Yeah, man. I don't know why I'm throwing that in there. I just like it.
1: Right.
0: You know what I'm saying? Like, yeah. Damn your friends. Damn your friends. Here you are, casually 3 hours late.
1: Casually.
0: And they take the picture without you. Okay. Who are you hanging with?
2: They know you're the main character.
5: I felt a jackhammering pain in my jaw.
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0: Big Boys Big Neighborhood, boy. Jesus Sepulveda's up in here. Jesus, hang loose, my brother. What you got?
1: HOA fees suck, man. Yeah, everybody hates them. They're there, what you know. It's pretty much like, you know, when you buy a house and you live in like a little community, little complex or whatever, and you have to pay for like the maintenance. You know, HOA covers some certain things like
0: homeowners association.
1: Yeah, there it is. Fees. That part. So, in Torrance, there's these condos and they're charging over $40,000 in HOA fees.
2: I didn't know it was 40.
3: I was shocked, as most of the residents here are.
4: Stephen Wang's staggering HOA special assessment for his Torrance condo, more than $49,000.
3: So they're going to gut it. Everything here you see.
4: Every owner in the 499-unit complex hit with the same big bill for a list of repairs.
3: The HOA decided to redo the whole podium, the entire podium. And that become a $13 million project, and plus the repiping and elevators, so it come up to $19 million.
4: Attorney and HOA expert Michael Kushner says he's seeing a huge spike in special assessments, largely due to surging insurance costs and a new balcony inspection law. But in some cases, HOAs take it too far.
5: It is a very lopsided relationship. Damn. By virtue of the fact that the HOA's got everybody's money to play with, and the HOA has authority to issue discipline.
4: Add in the fact there's no regulatory agency that oversees HOAs in California, and it can become a contentious relationship. The Davis-Sterling Act provides the rules for HOAs and protections for owners, but Kushner says some provisions need to be clarified and others added to level the playing field.
0: That's ridiculous, Woo! Man. Because for one, That's it costs crazy. Too much to move.
1: Yes.
0: You know, and then who got 50 racks just sitting around?
1: Yeah, right. Just like that.
0: Like you get a letter in the mail to say, hey, you know, because I saw the story, and it may be the same complex, but when I saw it was at like $26,000, unless it's a different complex, right? Mm-hmm. And then they were saying with that one, they wanted to replace all the roofing and everything. And I'm like, crazy. Bro, like, and they said that there can be other outside agencies that would do it for less.
1: Yeah.
0: That's ridiculous,
6: that one
0: man.
6: Said yeah. Being paid in full by this state. So it's like, what do you mean paid in full? Like,
1: yeah. And I think that they're targeting a lot of people who are like renting their condos or whatever, making money off of making profit. So either way, it's still a lot, too much money. That's crazy. Like,
0: but if you're a condo owner right there, you most likely that's not a second home.
1: Right.
0: You know what I'm saying? Like you're not making money off of you living in it.
1: Yeah.
0: Which is crazy.
1: Man,
0: that you just get a letter. And I saw a breakdown where they're like, oh, you don't have to pay it all up front. You can pay this, and then there's $2,000 a month. I'm like, who got that?
1: Yes, exactly. I mean, I got getting hit with a big bill sucks, but a one like this is like life changing. It was just like it'll ruin the whole
0: thing that they're not doing at their house right now because they don't have the money.
1: Exactly.
0: Yeah. Like it's something that they probably want to, you know, change or remodel or something like that.
1: Insane.
0: Man.
1: It's
7: too expensive out here.
0: Yeah, it is, man.
1: It's expensive.
0: Yeah, too expensive out here. You summed it up.
1: Yeah, right there.
0: Money on a high. Yeah. Big boy neighborhood.

0: Hello?
1: Oh, yeah. Slimming and jamming and rocking your well. It's Loose Luther, W-L-O-L. Ladies and gentlemen, this is the Canadian sensation, Justin Bieber. And we got the grand prize winner on the phone right now for your Bieber Fever breakfast. Hello, who's this?
0: This is...
1: Do you know why we're calling you today?
0: Not really, but that's okay.
1: You are the grand prize winner for Justin Bieber, the Bieber Fever breakfast from WLOL. Congratulations! How do you feel on a scale of 1 to 10? You got Bieber Fever. What's your temperature right now?
0: About a 10.
1: A 10. Bieber fans, we got baby. Oh, and I hear you guys having a good time over there. I want you to tell everybody out there that's listening right now to WLOL, what did WLOL do for you?
0: Make my dreams come true.
1: Making dreams come true. So what you own do? Scoop-boop-bee-doo. Slamming, jamming, rocking your well. It's Loose Luther from WLOL.
0: Yepers.
1: And not only do you get your Justin Bieber Fever breakfast, you also get access to the Loose Limo. That's right, Luther Lufay's Loose Limo. We get a chance to go out on the town with you and 10 of your closest friends. So congratulations to you.
0: Thank you.
1: Luther in the mornings. Thank you so much. You enjoy that Bieber Fever, all right?
0: Luther in the morning.
1: We got the thermometer right under your tongue. You enjoy yourself, all right?
0: Yepers.
1: Baby.
0: Oh, yepers.
1: Baby.
0: Oh.
1: Fever, ladies and gentlemen, slamming and jamming and rocking your well. WLOL, Luther in the morning.
0: Yepers.
2: Beelzebub.
0: Luther in the morning.
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3: Check in. Hang out.

0: And do continue to hang with us in the neighborhood. Luigi, what you got?
1: All right, for those who didn't know, Yeet has beef with Travis Scott.
0: Okay, I know this.
1: Yeet just dropped a diss track, allegedly, because it says La Flame. It says Putting Out a Flame.
0: Okay.
1: AKA Travis Scott's nickname, La Flame.
0: Uh-huh.
1: We'll listen to the song, and then we'll break down how this whole thing started.
0: All
1: if
0: right.
1: we can do it.
0: I'm just going to tell you this. Follow the bouncing ball, how they would tell you that. All right, y'all continue to hang with us in the neighborhood, big boys.

0: Big boy neighborhood Luigi is up in here. What up, Lou Doggy?
1: All right, there's some beef that I didn't know about.
0: Oh, bro. But, I know about
1: it
0: this.
1: It is here, yeah. So, okay, there's apparently
0: should
1: some
0: I call
1: beef.
0: My daughter? Because yeah, she's bringing me up to speed on me.
1: So there's a bunch of beef between Ye and Travis Scott.
0: Oh, yeah.
1: And just to summarize it, what's happening is, you know, Ye, Young Thug, Travis Scott, they've been friends for a long time. They were friends in the beginning. Young
0: you
1: Thug
0: gotta
1: had
0: throw,
1: a song.
0: Don Toliver in here too.
1: Oh yeah, Don Toliver. Yeah. Yeah. So Young Thug had a song called "Eaters." It was on a Young Thug Slime Language 3. It previewed. It had Travis Scott feature and Tessa's, I think. Yeet had a verse on there. For whatever reason, when the song dropped, Yeet's verse wasn't on there anymore. Man. Allegedly, some other artist said, "Hey, if you don't take out his verse, then you can't have my verse," kind of situation. Mm. It's either me or him.
2: Wow. Mm-hmm.
1: So his verse was taken back. Now they're assuming that it was Travis Scott's.
0: Yeah.
1: And behind the scenes, I don't know what else happened. Eventually, Ye worked with like his ex.
0: Kylie.
1: With Kylie at
0: yeah,
1: one point.
0: Yeah, man. Like, what the hell?
1: So much drama. Yeah. Dog, right? But Ye dropped a song called, what is it? Nothing?

0: predicting, but he does say something about putting the flame out, a.k.a. La Flame, Travis Scott.
1: Okay.
0: In the beginning. Maybe if you can catch it again. From the beginning.

0: You don't want to say what you say, you a puppet.
1: Yeah.
2: Right.
0: Well,
1: that's
2: what he's saying. It was a whole lot of nothing. I feel like the humming is low-key giving very Travis Scott, very Kid Cudi. So, like, if Ye is calling Travis Scott a puppet, it kind of sounds wild because he's got, like, the humming in the background. Mm. And that is, like, such a, like, Travis Scott, Kid Cudi type of thing.
1: Okay.
2: That I'm like,
3: Eager.
2: Like,
3: you know what I'm saying? I don't know, man, because... Like, there's a Travis Scott army.
1: Yeah.
3: And then there's a Yeet army. And it's crazy because, I'm good with Yeet and Travis and I go to the shows and everything, but I didn't know this was coming. Like, I'm not that deep to know that this is coming. Either. Until my daughter's like, oh yeah, this is going on and Don Toliver had to choose and Don Toliver can't come out here.
2: Not
3: and
2: them putting they Don pulled Don the song. There.
3: Oh yeah. And Yeet versus pulled and I'm like, damn.
2: And I like both of them too. Yeah, like, man. I like Yeet and Travis Scott.
3: I gotta start going to these concerts with a mask on. Yeah, you know, like Jesus Christ. Hey, dude, like literally, I've been putting these shows together, right?
1: Yeah.
3: And there's times when I'm like, oh, no, we can't do that artist because they don't get along here. We can't do this because they don't get along here. And it's like, man.
1: Yeah, to have not enemies, but not be friends with Don Toliver and Travis Scott because of Young Thug, and I'm pretty sure he and Young Thug are cool.
3: Yeah,
1: I don't think he had anything to do, but if Young Thug was the one who decided, why couldn't Young Thug just be like, well, then we both of you guys can't be on the track,
3: right?
1: Yeah, or let me put you on.
3: So what do you think Thug did?
1: I think Thug being influenced by somebody telling him to take it off, I think that's bad.
3: Right.
1: Yeah, I think he's at fault, to be honest with you.
3: Okay. Yeah. All right, we got to throw Thug all in.
1: Yeah.
2: All in the mix.
3: Yeah, man.
1: I'd be like, bro, you took his over mine? Like, what are you talking about?
3: Yeah, who verse did he take?
1: Huh? Well, he didn't take a verse. They just took his verse out. Man, that's Travis Scott was the one who said, hey, man.
3: Yeah.
1: Let me get that verse out.
3: All righty, man.
1: Ouch.
3: It's ridiculous, man. Hard to follow,
1: man. There's violence out here, man.
2: There's real beef.
3: Yeah.
1: That ruined my day.
3: Yeah. Man. How do we recover?
2: No, I really did not know that, though.
3: Oh, my God, dude. And then when the Kylie thing came up, I was like, Jesus Christ.
2: Like, it's deeper than that.
3: Like, it's like I'm in an escape room.
2: Yeah.
3: And I got to get all these clues. Like, okay, wait, Travis Scott? Oh, okay, then Yeet. Wait, what does Don Toliver got to do with it?
2: Right.
3: And then Thugger?
1: Yeah.
3: Kylie? Like, Jesus Christ, man. Yeah, man. Yo quiero Taco Bell, dog. isn't he deceased? Right. Y'all continue to hang with us in the neighborhood, big boy neighborhood.
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0: of that. 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I told my nephew AV, Yaya slap. They hit the DJ and tell him run that Yaya back. Fresh out the rubble, it's the Big Deagle double. Compton and Long Beach, you know you in trouble. Yelling RIP to Hustle as I walk to this. I am the West Side, I had to get off to this. Big 2-0, me and Neff hanging out that 2-0. I took Death Row back, motherfucker, you know. Shook the whole city, you say see the play. The young homies got the West back popping like me and Drake.
1: Hey, what you say?
0: I'm a motherfucker legend. 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One name Candy and one name Lala. Both bad b****s and they got some good yaya.

0: Big Boy Neighborhood, Jesus Sepulveda's up in here. Jesus, hang loose. What you got?
1: Oh, man, what a scary sight for all these robots.
2: Oh,
1: dude.
2: My
1: you know
2: gosh,
1: how they,
2: man.
1: They're starting to sell, like, these robots to come help out the house, you know, like the, they're what, nannies now or something? Yeah, anything that helps, Jesus right, around the house. And they caught this robot in a surveillance video of him. The people were messing with him, and he was literally on a kung fu stand pose, yeah, ready to fight, dude.
3: Defending himself?
1: Fight. Yes.
4: Take a look at the surveillance footage from inside the store. A customer tries to give look a humanoid robot a handshake, but the robot snubs him. So the man gives it a friendly shove. That's when the robot gets into a kung fu stance, unleashing a wild attack on the customer. Employees quickly intervening. It's unclear if this is all a publicity stunt, but still, the video has social media buzzing about the dangers of emerging tech.
0: Amen.
1: Come on. Yeah. I mean, come on, dude.
0: That's got to be a social media stunt.
1: For sure.
0: I was just looking at it right now, man. If he pushed that robot and that robot jumped into some Bruce Lee stuff, we don't need to have these robots.
1: Yeah, exactly.
0: If that robot could protect himself like that and he's trying to hold it back, like, come on, man.
1: Yeah, that's what I'm saying. Like,
0: it's bad enough going to some of these shows and trying to get out.
1: For real. But the fact that it already knows, like, how to do a karate stance and, like,
0: I don't know about that.
1: Swing.
0: If that's something, that's not a good promo for the robot.
1: Yeah, or maybe people might want to buy him to, like, have, like, protection, like a bodyguard.
0: Right.
1: Or someone around the house that can, like, you know,
5: I don't know.
1: Have a little fight. Yeah.
0: This is their official song right here.
6: Everybody was
1: right. Wow, dude.
0: Kung fu fighting, man.
1: Yeah, different styles, different moves, jiu-jitsu.
3: It feels like if a robot does hit you like that, it may not have steel, like, it can hurt you.
1: That's right.
3: Yeah. Break some bones,
0: and he really broke down into, like, a kung fu move. I'm man, Dana White sign him.
1: Yeah. Dana White sign him.
0: UFC type.
3: You know that's going to be next, though. We're going to see robots in the ring.
0: Hey, man, when I was a kid,
1: it's going to
3: be a robot, right?
0: They used to have this game called Rock'em Sock'em Robot.
1: Oh, yeah.
0: And you used to just, I'm telling you, man, near future, you're going to see robots fighting each other.
1: For sure.
3: That's
0: where
3: cool.
0: You bring your robot. Yeah, yeah.
3: I used to watch, too.
0: And it was like cars
3: and
0: all
3: like
0: that.
3: Cars would create, like, chainsaws on these little
1: those
3: cars.
1: Are, I was addicted to that
3: like
1: show.
3: Oh, yeah, I used to love it.
1: Yeah, so imagine,
0: so
1: like,
0: start bringing their robot,
1: it?
0: Or it's going to be this team that's going to have this robot against this team's robot.
3: That'll be insane.
1: Yeah,
3: for
1: sure. I'm telling you, the Terminator
0: brought to you by West Coast Trial Lawyers.
1: Wow. Already sponsored up. I don't understand why. It's like, well, how many more like sci-fi movies do you want as a warning to not have robots?
0: Right.
1: It's like, bro, like
0: the takeover.
1: I know it's
5: giving
1: right
5: red
1: there.
5: Flag all the way around.
0: Yeah, please don't say red flag. You know I'm traumatized from that.
1: Oh, come on.
0: When game threw that red flag on my head.
5: You're right.
0: Sorry.
3: Oh, my God.
0: Every time you say red flag, I try to pull something
5: right.
0: out of my head. Damn you, game. You know what I'm saying? Send one of them robots to game's house.
3: Yeah, dog.
0: You know what I'm saying? Push that robot, game. Y'all continue to hang with us in the neighborhood.

0: Big Boy Neighborhood. Boy.
1: All right, we're going to go ahead and get on out of here. Definitely want to thank you guys for hanging out with us in the neighborhood once again. Confession session went down, man. For everybody that hit us up with the confession session. And Imani had to go check. She got like some shoulder stuff that's going on. So
2: she broke
1: it. Yeah, she had to go get an exam. You know what I'm saying? Yeah. But yeah, when she was talking about, she had a confession about her chicken sliders. I thought it was going to be bigger.
3: Yeah.
1: I thought it was going to be like she didn't make them or, you know.
3: Yeah,
1: but it was, yeah.
3: They got you guys or something.
2: Mm-hmm. I have a confession.
1: All right.
2: It was whack.
3: Hit it.
1: You didn't like them?
2: No, I'm talking about her confession.
3: The
1: okay.
3: The lead-up was whack.
4: Underwhelming.
1: Yeah. Yes. Oh, yeah. Now, look, everybody talking now.
2: I know.
1: It was whack. Yeah, it was. Underwhelming. Yeah, y'all just saying to her face. Y'all scared of her.
2: Y'all scared of her, man.
1: Beyonce, the $950 empty box, man.
3: Yeah, dog. I'm not really. Like, if you're a Beyonce fan, I understand it, but $950 for this.
1: 500 made. It's going to go so quick, bro.
3: That's crazy.
1: It's going to go so quick.
3: So much money. Why do you artists do this?
1: You wouldn't, would you wouldn't pitch in on getting Ronnie that work with us, getting him one?
3: I don't see how valuable. No, if it was something else other than just a box where you put her vinyl.
2: Jesus? I'll do it, but I need a hug.
3: Oh, gotcha.
2: At least a 10-second hug.
1: 10 seconds up. I heard that. You're doing that.
3: Jesus
2: Christ. I'm just kidding.
1: I'm just serious.
3: You want to confess something else, bro?
1: Yeah.

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1: Yeah. 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Oh, you know, I just be getting out my body sometimes. 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
0: 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The GSU Tigers battle the PV Panthers. 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

let's get the party started. See you at the bar, you was hardly talking. That's when I knew that your heart was scarring. 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Like, wait, babe, let me

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0: 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That's who we are. 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It's Big Ann from 997 KMJJ. 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
0: 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Man, we gonna have us a time. Woo! 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
7: 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Why? 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Thanks. 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Man, we gonna have us a time. Woo! 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We gonna get you right. We've got all your favorites playing right here. 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
4: 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Hey, what's happening, everybody? 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

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That's when I knew that your heart was scarring. 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
11: 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Click on Sweet Deal. 25 get you 50, baby. That's why they call it a sweet deal. 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Why? Because of you. Thanks. It's 997 KMJJ. 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We gonna get you right. We've got all your favorites playing right here. Thanks for listening. 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Hey! Oh! 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
1: 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We gonna get you right. We've got all your favorites playing right here. 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Hey, what's happening, everybody? 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Sweet deals take me back in the day. 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Man, we gonna have us a time. 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
8: 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Hey! 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